0: This is the intergalactic operator. Can I help you?
1: Yes. I'm trying to reach Flight Commander P.R. Johnson on Mars Flight 247.
0: Very well.

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It's early to rise, early in a sack. I thank God I'm a country boy. 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Days are all filled with an easy country charm. Thank God I'm a country boy. 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

0: Cloud.be. 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
1: Chum, you don't know what I go on with this radio, you know. I would have to sing on the radio now. But you never know, sir. I think it was that, man.
2: Think you?
1: Think it was, man. They're wicked, man.
2: Oh, that sound good, man.
0: Come in, Mr. Sake.

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Oh, you threw it all away, 'cause you're the devil in disguise. Now would you ever realize the consequence?